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Hurricane, Red House, and Elkview. 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
2: 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But why are so many baseball fans up in arms? 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

0: symbolic gesture. According to him, her family demanded a full six-figure payment up front, and he's still in college. He couldn't afford it. 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So with neither side willing to compromise, she ultimately broke it off. Looking back, the man said he should have seen the signs. For apparently, the wedding vows included for richer and payable on demand.
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1: I don't see what the big deal was, but some folks are up in arms about it. Over the weekend, Ronald McDonald sang the national anthem at a minor league baseball matchup between the Charlotte Knights and the Jacksonville Jumbo Shrimp. And it went viral. Some thought it was disgraceful. Others thought it was a bit opportunistic. I think it was perfectly fine and a joining of two things that are unarguably American. And you know what? Ronald did a great job, too. Of course, the bigger question should be, why was Ronald McDonald chosen in the first place? And my guess is because the Hamburglar was unavailable. I was told he was doing a 90-day stretch for petty theft in the Mecklenburg County lockup.
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2: In the WCHS Radio Newsroom, I'm Jack Carlson. Incumbent U.S. Senator Shelley Moore Capito has 70% of the vote in the Republican primary. Capito has over 13,000 of the votes so far. She's opposed by five other candidates and leads by nearly 10,000 votes. Tom Willis is currently second, but he's received just 16% of the vote. On the flip side, Rachel Fetty Anderson holds 43% of the vote in the Democratic senatorial primary, with Jeffrey Kessler in second at 26%. Numbers are coming in for the two state Supreme Court open seats. There's a tight race for the seat that belonged to former Justice Tim Armstead, who died last year. H.L. Kirkpatrick has 31% of the vote so far, with Governor Patrick Morrissey appointee Gerald Titus right behind at 27%, and veteran attorney Laura Faircloth at 22%. Republican House of Delegates member Bill Flanagan holds a commanding early lead over another Morrissey choice, Thomas Ewing, for the seat that was held by former Justice Beth Walker, who retired last year. Flanagan has 60% of the vote, and the incumbent Ewing has 40% right now. In the WCHS Radio Newsroom, I'm Jack Carlson.
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1: Five executives at the Oregon Liquor and Cannabis Commission are in deep tapioca today amid allegations that for years they set aside rare bourbons for their own personal consumption, using their authority to kind of pick and choose the booze out of the public circulation at the state's liquor stores. Apparently, these guys and girls were particularly fond of Pappy Van Winkle bourbon, which costs $300 a bottle in stores, but is so rare that resellers are getting up to $4,000 a jug for this stuff. So if they are willing to do that, we know they can't be trusted with even the smallest amounts of something called Loud Dream, which I am told is the most expensive strain of pot on the planet.
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1: The NFL releases their 2026-2027 schedule on Thursday. Each team will play 17 games, none of which the average person can afford a ticket to. The NCAA men's and women's basketball selection committees unanimously approved expanding March Madness from 68 to 76 teams.

0: which means most employers might as well just shut down the office for the entire month. Oh, and the U.S. State Department has begun revoking passports of Americans who owe $100,000 or more in child support, impacting 2,700 people. Most of them have ties to the NBA.
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Darling, I've wasted a lot of years not seeing the real you. But tonight your beauty is shining through. And I never took the time to let you know. So before he takes you away, please let me say.

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Eleanor, Scott Depot, and Penn. 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

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South Charleston, Polka, and Dunbar. 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

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From the Walker Chrysler Dodge Jeep and Ram of Hurricane Studios, more George, more Reba, more Alabama.

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That's the voice, Vern Gosden, up real early. Gary Allen tickets at 7:20. Be ready to play Three's Company, Two Sparrows, and One Texas Tornado now on 96.1 KWS. She's fit.

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Blake up real early on Superstar Country 96.1 KWS. I'm Ron Brio. Thank you so much for loving your country with me. Yes, we will have more Gary Allen tickets. 7:20 this morning. It's another round of Three's Company with your free concert station. I give you three things. You're going to tell me the common thread beyond their West Virginia connection. So it's all West Virginia things, but you need to go a level deeper than that. 7:20, Three's Company for Gary Allen tickets up real early. Give me Joe, Clint, and Brad on the first name in real country.

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We are up real early going behind the bosses back with a gentleman who has at least the outside shot of being part of that short list of acts inducted into both the Rock and Roll and Country Music Halls of Fame, even though he's not in either one yet. And when it happens, don't call him Hootie. His name is Darius Carlos Rucker, born in Charleston, South Carolina, May 13th, 1966. Three sisters,

two brothers, all raised by his single mom, Nurse Carolyn. His dad was never around. He was lucky to get to see him before church on Sundays. And at one point, his mom, her two sisters, his grandmother, and 14 kids were living in a three-bedroom house. But he is recalled as always singing throughout his youth, and that's how he was spotted by Mark Bryan in the shower at the University of South Carolina. They became a duo, then a trio, and a quartet that evolved into Hootie and the Blowfish. Now, that band is named after two other guys in the fraternity who aren't even in the band, so don't call him Hootie. And they never break up, they just take breaks from time to time. And during the longest one, Darius made an R&B album, appeared rather famously in a Burger King commercial before turning his attention to country music. He would end up as the 2009 CMA New Artist of the Year, with kind of a wink and a nod, and inducted into the Grand Ole Opry in 2012. On the country chart, he has had 9 number ones and 12 top tens. He does have 3 Grammys, 2 of those with Hootie and the Blowfish. He celebrated his 45th birthday in 2011, having just had another country number one in April. This is Darius Rucker, Behind the Boss's Back, and up real early on Superstar Country 96.1 KWS.

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1: Good morning, I'm Rob Real. Thanks for getting up real early. Here are three real big headlines at WVMetroNews.com. Kanawha County Schools revising budget following expected enrollment decline. Marshall softball hitting the road for Durham to face Arizona in the NCAA softball

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0: The Metro News AccuWeather forecast brought to you by Rainbow Restoration. Disaster's not the end of the world with Rainbow Restoration. Plenty of showers and some thunderstorms around today with a high of 73. Increasing clouds and 46 overnight. Cloudy and cooler 64 tomorrow. Some morning sun on Friday, then clouds return in the afternoon with a high of 74. The latest news, weather, and more for the Mountain State is always at WVMetroNews.com. 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

0: 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It's Trisha Yearwood and How Do I Live? 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It is 6:11. I'm Rob Rio. Thank you so much for loving your country with me. Gary Allen tickets are coming at 7:20. Another round of Three's Company. 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That's just after 8 this morning. And maybe I don't do this as often as I should for someone with hypertension. We'll get to the real good question. Monday and Mark Chestnut, but not in the same song. I just wanted you to know. 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

0: Sunday will be World Hypertension Day. I am someone who lives with high blood pressure. The real good question today, when's the last time you checked your blood pressure? I am a believer in, you know, the watch pot never boils, and so I don't check mine as often as maybe one should when living with hypertension. I check mine about once a week. I've got the at-home sphygmomanometer. That's the official name for the, you know, the cuff that checks your blood pressure about once a week. But I am medicated for my hypertension. One pill a day does a great job. I don't really have any worries. Every now and then, my Irish gets up, and so I can feel it in my blood pressure. But about once a week for me. Make sure you're getting yours checked, and if it's even the slightest bit high, that you are consulting your physician about it. When was the last time you checked your blood pressure? It's a real good question. 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

That's Mark Chestnut, up real early on Superstar Country 96.1 KWS. I'm Rob Rio. Thank you so much for loving your country with me. I just wanted you to know showers and thunderstorms will be around all day today. Look for a high of 73 and then a cooler day tomorrow. 58 right now. And something else I wanted you to know, with Strummin' and Strollin' in Music City, driven by Capital Mitsubishi, first keyword of the day is coming after 8. We want you to win this mega trip, airfare, hotel, 3 nights. It'll be Grand Ole Opry tickets, a unique food walking tour through downtown Nashville. But with the keywords, when you text them to us, make sure it's just the keyword and just as we've spelled it. Because there are so many entries, the computer does the sorting for us, and I want to make sure you go into the right folder so you have every chance to win. So we will spell it for you repeatedly. Don't make something plural that isn't. Don't add an exclamation point. Don't add your name. Don't add anything to the, just the key word as we've spelled it for you, and you'll text it to us. That'll get you in for Strummin' and Strollin' in Music City, driven by Capital Ford. 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

0: time zone am I on? What country am I in?
1: It doesn't matter. It's 5 o'clock somewhere.
0: It's always on 5 in Margaritaville, come to think of it.
1: Yeah, I heard that.
0: You've been there, haven't you?
1: Yes, sir.
0: I've seen your boat there.

0: Brian was our big winner yesterday because he knew the Three's Company connection was West Virginia State Parks. Randy Travis, Better Class of Losers, up real early on your free concert station, Superstar Country 96.1 KWS. Showers and thunderstorms around today and a high of 73. It is 58 right now. I'm Rob Real. Thank you so much for loving your country with me. 7:20, we'll play another round of Three's Company for Gary Allen tickets. He's going to be at the Coliseum on Friday night. I give you three West Virginia things, and you are going to tell me their connection. So Brian knew yesterday that Blackwater Falls, Hawk's Nest, and Chief Logan were West Virginia State Parks. I will tell you now, they will all be people at 7:20. That's not what they have in common, that they are humans. 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Sorry, I've got Naomi and Winona, Strait and Jones, so George's and the Judds on my mind. 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
1: 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So take that short 20-minute drive from Charleston or Huntington

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And tomorrow

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May is National Pet Month, and I've spotted another real interesting fact. We'll turn it loose after the Judds. 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

0: pure country from the king, George Strait, and I crossed my heart up real early on Superstar Country 96.1 KWS. Showers and storms around and a high of 73 today. It is 58 now. It's about an hour away. First keyword of the day, strumming and strolling in Music City, driven by Capital Ford. Your chance to be in Nashville. Three nights stay. So hotel, airfare, Grand Ole Opry tickets, a unique food walking tour through downtown Nashville as well. 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The first for today is coming just after 8. 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We'll get a real interesting fact, three real big headlines, somebody, some beaches, and no Braves games. 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

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Kanawha County Schools revising budget following expected enrollment decline. Marshall softball hitting the road for Durham to face Arizona in the NCAA softball.

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0: somebody. Not only does Tim McGraw remember the exact date he decided to move to Music City, but I remember it as well because it's the day Keith Whitley died, May 9th, 1989. Somebody's doing me right. Up real early on Superstar Country 96.1 KWS. We heard Tim just before. 7:10, I'm Rob Real. Thank you so much for loving your country with me. Keep that umbrella within reach if you're going to be anywhere near the outside. Showers and thunderstorms around all day. High 73. It is 60 right now, about 10 minutes away from playing Three's Company for Gary Allen tickets Friday night at Charleston Coliseum. Yes, these three people have a West Virginia connection, but there's another common thread among them I'm going to want you to identify when we play in about 10 minutes. And if you identify me and Truck Norris on Saturday in South Charleston, it'll be at the Armed Forces Day Parade, saluting our soldiers, sailors, Marines, and airmen. Parade rolls at noon, so give us a wave if you see us. Use all five fingers if you would, please. That's Saturday in South Charleston, the Armed Forces Day Parade. 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

spinning a Louisiana Saturday night with Mel McDaniel up real early, floated by Trojan Landing Marine and Power Sports. Another big show this weekend. Friday night at the Charleston Coliseum, it's Gary Allen. Another round of Three's Company, West Virginia edition. After Brad plays some old Alabama. 96.1 KWS.

0: His name is John McBride, and he has loved her since she showed up to rent some rehearsal space from him. Martina and My Baby Loves Me, up real early on Superstar Country 96.1 KWS. A rainy, kind of raw day. Showers and storms around and a high of 73. It is 60 right now. I'm Rob Real. Thank you so much for loving your country with me on your free concert station. It's time to play Three's Company. The prize is a pair of tickets for the superstar Gary Allen performing at the place, Charleston Coliseum. The date, Friday night. The caller, 6 at 304-344-9696. And the game is, I give you three West Virginia things, in this case, three West Virginia people, and you're going to tell me their common thread beyond being West Virginians. So I'm looking for something very specific. Those three West Virginia folks are Brad Paisley, Charlie McCoy, and Kathy Mattea. What do those three West Virginians also have in common? Brad Paisley, Charlie McCoy, Kathy Mattea. Give me caller 6, 304-344-9696. We're playing Three's Company for Gary Allen tickets, up real early on your free concert station. We'll get crazy with Waylon and Diamond Rio. 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

0: I got more Gary Allen tickets to give away up real early. Imagine that. It's Diamond Rio on Superstar Country 96.1 KWS. I'm Rob Rio. Thank you so much for loving your country with your free concert station. Showers and storms around and a high of 73 today. It is 60 right now. And I need caller 6 to play Three's Company. Hello, 96.1 KWS. Who's this?
1: This is Jordan.
0: Jordan, would you like to play Three's Company for a pair of Gary Allen tickets?
1: I would.
0: All right. I have three West Virginia things, in this case, three West Virginia people that have something very specific in common. Those three people are Brad Paisley, Charlie McCoy, and Kathy Mateo. What's the common bond there, Jordan?
1: They are all members of the Grand Ole Opry.
0: You are correct, and you are going to see Gary Allen on Friday night at Charleston Coliseum.
1: Awesome.
0: Down to my last two pair. We'll play at 7:20 tomorrow morning to see Gary Allen Friday night at Charleston Coliseum.

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A wolf, a wonder, a girl, and a twinkly vampire, all in celebrity birthdays. 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

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Showers and storms around today with a high of 73. It is 60 now. I'm Rob Rio. Thank you so much for loving your country with me. About to give you the first keyword of the day so that you can get airfare, hotel, Grand Ole Opry tickets, a unique food walking tour through downtown Nashville. The food is great there, by the way. The Opry is amazing. Anyway, so when we do the keyword, we are spelling it out for you multiple times so that you can get it exactly, precisely correct. And that's all you need to text to us with the keyword to get entered. Don't add anything else. Don't add an S at the end to make it plural. Don't add an exclamation point. Don't add your name. Don't add anything. Just the keyword, and we will spell it for you because spelling is important on this. So listen carefully. Give you the keyword right after the three real big headlines and the weather, just after 8. We'll get a hold of AJ, Joe, and Randy, and birthdays and anniversaries coming up real early on Super.

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Leading off the list of celebrity birthdays today, he is one of those that guy actors. You're like, I recognize that guy. Buck Taylor, been in tons of westerns from Gunsmoke, and Buck Taylor is 88 today. Actor Harvey Keitel, 87. Musician Stevie Wonder is 76. Like him or don't, Stephen Colbert is 62. Actress Samantha Morton, 49. Actress, writer, creator Lena Dunham from Girls on HBO. She is the big 4-0 today. Joining Club 40 is the twinkly vampire himself, Robert Pattinson. When's that second Batman movie going to come out? And in country music, Darius Rucker is 60.

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We're proud to live here, too. From the Walker Chrysler Dodge Jeep and Ram of Hurricane Studios, you're up real early with Rob Real.

0: With that primary election behind us, there is one thing on which I know we can all agree. Randy Travis, I told you so, up real early on Superstar Country, E61 KWS 810. I'm Rob Real. Thank you so much for loving your country with me. Showers and storms around and a high of 73. It is 61 right now, and we can all agree that we're glad the ads are over, at least for about 5 months or so. The primary is in the rearview mirror. This is a no politics zone. It always is. We don't talk about politics. There are plenty of places to do that. In fact, we have one down the hall around the corner. If that's your jam, that's just not what we do, folks. You know, it's tough enough going to work. You don't want to be put in a worse mood by people like me. So, you know, we try to keep things fast, fun, and friendly around here so that you're up when you're headed into work. So no politics around here, but I think we are all glad that this window is closed and we don't have to endure any of the, I think even for folks you supported, the ads started to get tedious after a while. So we get a break, the general in November, we will stay politics free when that comes around. So, you know, if you want to go follow it for a bit. And then when you need that break, make sure you come back here and get up real early with the superstars. We're going to go to Vegas. We're going to go to Broken Heartsville on Superstar Country, 96.1 KWS, the free-to-download smartphone app, your at-home smart speaker, and always online at 96.1kws.com.
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0: We want to get you down in Nashville. Joe Nichols getting down in Broken Heartsville up regularly on Superstar Country 96.1 KWS. I'm Rob Real. Thank you so much for loving your country with me. Showers and storms around all day today. High 73, 61 right now. And the keyword right now in strumming and strolling in Music City, driven by Capital Mitsubishi, is lyric. 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We'll go down to the river. 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

George Strait had not seen Forrest Gump when he was pitched that song, so he had to ask if that was putting the words in the right order, if folks would get the reference. 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

0: are right where you need to be to win Gary Allen tickets. Tomorrow morning, 7:20, when you get up real early with your free concert station, Superstar Country, 96.1 KWS. I'm Rob Real. Thank you so much for loving your country with me. We'll have another round of Three's Company. I give you three West Virginia things. You tell me their common thread. Ed, you are going to the show Friday night at the Coliseum. It was all Opry members from West Virginia today. Brad Paisley, Charlie McCoy, Kathy Mattea, current Opry members from the Mountain State. Those were the three things. That was their common thread. So what will it be tomorrow morning at 7:20? If you can figure it out, you'll be headed to the show. Three's Company for Gary Allen tickets tomorrow morning, 7:20. Showers and storms around today at high 73. It is 61 right now with Montgomery, Gentry, Merle, and Mercy. We'll go looking for a real good time. 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

0: 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Special guest in the Walker studio for some special eating. You know I love me some good grub. And we've got Dave to talk about Charlie West Barbecue Fest. Good morning, sir. Okay, so hit me with all the need to know, the who, what, when, where, and how do I get me some barbecue?
1: Down at City Center at Slack Plaza. And starts at 2 p.m., goes till 8 p.m. We've got music all day. We've got great barbecue for everybody to come in and sample. There's no fee to get in. You come in, you buy tasting tickets for $1 each, and you trade that for some world-class barbecue.
0: And we're talking like good stuff, like folks from all over the country, maybe even, I don't know, all over the world, maybe.
1: It's mostly locals here, but we've
0: had
1: now 6 different people that did backyard division of Charlie West Barbecue Fest that now have barbecue catering or restaurant companies.
0: Ah, so from the capital city to being world famous. I don't want to ask you to pick favorites, because that's just not fair. That's like asking you to pick a favorite child. But is there something coming that you're like, oh, I'm excited to try that?
1: This David Mincer is making some barbecue, and you're gonna love it. I'm a spicier the better guy, and this year's theme I think is gonna be Asian.
0: Okay.
1: And so I brought here as a little promo some spicy peanuts Szechuan double heat.
0: I just do a morning show called Double Heat, I think. So I am eager to try that as soon as I have some water, maybe some milk handy. Anything else we need to know about Charlie West Barbecue Fest?
1: It's free to come down, listen to music. We got beer down there. We've got sodas. We've got water, so you stay cool. It's supposed to be a beautiful day on Saturday. And we want people's choice voters.
0: Okay.
1: If you are a barbecue person, we've got spots for 2 people still left to sign up. By all means, you can come on and take a look at our website, and that'll get you all the information.
0: So if I want to sign up, if I want to just, I want to get tickets, I want to just find out more, where's all of that info located?
1: We've got a Facebook page, but we've also got a website, which is www.charliewestbbqfest.com.
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1: 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Showers and storms around today and a high of 73. It is 63 right now. I'm Rob Real. Thank you so much for loving your country with me. Strumming and strolling in Music City with Capital Ford. 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
3: 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Global Engineering and Facilities Management Day. It is Third Shift Workers Day. I come from a third shift family and done a lot of third shift stuff in my career too, so I'm particularly attuned to that. It is also Children of Fallen Patriots Day, and it is Top Gun Day. Those are your reasons to celebrate. 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

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Up real early on Superstar Country 96.1 KWS. I'm Rob Real. Thank you so much for loving your country with me. We'll pop a top with the big fella, a fool and a wild one. And one of the all-time great country songs is the Coffee Break Classic after Blackhawk says it all. Up real early on Superstar Country 96.1 KWS.

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I'm Rob Real, and for the Coffee Break Classic, let's talk about some of the all-time great country songs. It seems every 6 months, certainly every year, somebody's publishing a new list, and there are so many from which to choose, and there are many on which we would agree, right? Like He Stopped Loving Her Today, Go Rest High on That Mountain, The Gambler, Crazy, Your Cheating Heart, maybe Stand By Your Man, Friends in Low Places, of course, David Allan Coe and the perfect country and western song, You Never Call Me By My Name. Well, it was originally proclaimed that by one of the songwriters, Steve Goodman, and then, well, we know that whole story. I think in 100 years, as they keep making these lists, this one is going to move up higher and higher on the all-time great country songs list. It was number one for 2 weeks in 1992, and we are stone guaranteed to hear it at Charleston Coliseum in September with Brooks and Dunn. It's Neon Moon. It's the Coffee Break Classic, up real early on 96.1 KWS.

Jason Aldean and that big green tractor up real early on Superstar Country 96.1 KWS. And our coffee break classic, a 2-week number one from 1992, is the centerpiece of their current tour. So we will hear Brooks and Dunn do Neon Moon at the Charleston Coliseum. And I think we're going to see it continue to move up the all-time great country song list. I don't know that it'll ever be number one, but it's growing in esteem and probably will continue to do so. Let's make a splash with Alabama up real early on Superstar Country 96.1 KWS.

0: That Faith Hill, she's a wild one. She's up real early on Superstar Country at 86.1 KWS. You could be getting wild in Nashville thanks to Capital Ford. Strumming and Strolling in Music City wants to send you to the country music capital. Three nights stay, hotel, airfare, Grand Ole Opry tickets, food, walking tour through Music City. The next keyword driven by Capital Ford comes from Chapel just after one. I'm Rob Real. Thank you so much for loving your country. Up real early with me. We'll do it again tomorrow morning, 5 until 10. Best of health and luck until then. Thursday starts the weekend with yet another keyword and another chance to win Gary Allen tickets. 7:20 tomorrow morning, we will play Three's Company with your free concert station. 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
10: The Metro News AccuWeather forecast brought to you by Rainbow Restoration. Disaster's not the end of the world with Rainbow Restoration. Showers and thunderstorms possible this afternoon with a high 75. Tonight, showers, possibly a thunderstorm with a low 44. Tomorrow, mostly cloudy with a high 64.
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This Friday and Saturday at Mount Tabor UMC in Pinch, they got a yard sale and hot dog sale going on 8 a.m. till 2 p.m. Here's Hal Ketchum on KWS. 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
2: The Civil War was a family feud, and the first punches were thrown in Barber County. The Battle of Philippi in June 1861 was the first organized land battle of the war. Union troops surprised Confederate forces in a race that secured the B&O Railroad. The fight for the Union started on our soil. West Virginia, pivot point of history.
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4: The Metro News AccuWeather forecast brought to you by Rainbow Restoration. Disaster's not the end of the world with Rainbow Restoration. Showers and thunderstorms possible this afternoon with a high 75. Tonight, showers, possibly a thunderstorm with a low 44. Tomorrow, mostly cloudy with a high 64.
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Here's Sammy Kershaw on 96.1 KWS.

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Hurricane, Red House, and Elkview. We thank God to be living in this kind of town. 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

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It's National Apple Pie Day. 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
1: Gary Ellen in concert. 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Gary Ellen. 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

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South Charleston, Polka, and Dunbar. 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
12: 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Showers and thunderstorms possible this afternoon with a high 75. Tonight, showers, possibly a thunderstorm with a low 44. Tomorrow, mostly cloudy with a high 64.
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Today we celebrate National Apple Pie Day. No problem. Love me some apple pie. Here's George Strait on KWS.

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The ACM Awards are on Sunday, and some artists could see new records. Like Chris Stapleton, he could surpass George Strait for the most wins for a male artist. You never know. Here's Brooks and Dunn on KWS.

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0: 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We crash. We go to beautiful South Charleston. This would be...
1: This is Jody.
0: 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Here you go. Papa loved Mama. Maybe a little bit too much.
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A little more lemonade, not so many beers in our next 30 years. Good luck, Tim McGraw. Superstar Country, 96.1. 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I'm going

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There she is, direct from the mountain stage, the amazing Kathy Mattea, 18 Wheels, Dozen Roses. 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
1: Yes, you could be headed to Nashville. We're talking about that three-night stay with the airfare, the hotel, the Grand Ole Opry tickets, and a food walking tour through Music City. 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But I need the short abbreviated version of microphone. 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

0: 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Crash in Charleston. Sis and Belle. Caroline, what's happening?
1: Not much. How about with you?
0: Ooh, looking forward to this big Gary Allen concert Friday night at the Coliseum. Rob Reel has tickets for you to win in the morning at 7:20.

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0: 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Just can't bring myself to break it to my heart. T-Law there, Tracy Lawrence and Crashing You. And we're coming up on 5 o'clock. If you missed that winning keyword for strumming and strolling in Music City, where were you at 4? We were waiting on you. Now I got your back. Let's give you a chance now to head to Nashville. 3-night stay, airfare, hotel, Grand Ole Opry tickets, and a food walking tour through Music City. The keyword is Mike. Mike, M-I-C. 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That's Mike, 344-9696. 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
1: There are no major accidents to report on at this time. It's currently 71 degrees in the capital city. For more traffic tips, go to wv511.org.
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0: 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KWS, Crash in Charleston, in Bell. 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

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And got to give the superstar shout out. Everybody working hard, working overtime in South Charleston, getting ready for the annual Armed Forces Parade. Starts at high noon on Saturday. Rob Reel.

0: this time. It's currently 71 degrees in the capital city. For more traffic tips, go to WV511.org.
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1: Hey, Crash, say it ain't so.
0: Oh, I'm afraid it's about to be a reality. Smoothie King Grillo Pickles rolling out a pickle smoothie. Yes, get ready, West Virginia. Pickle smoothie. Finally a drink that tastes like a dare.

0: KWS, Zach and the Band and his beard. Summertime sounded song there with toes. And crashing you on the drive at 5, powered by The Pitch. Sports Bar and Grill in Dunbar, winging it Wednesday at The Pitch. 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It's crashing you. It's almost 6 o'clock in the morning, shortly after 8 o'clock. Rob Reel, going to give you a chance to get entered to go strumming and strolling in Music City, including the Grand Ole Opry tickets and that food walking tour through Music City. 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
1: There are no major accidents to report on at this time. It's currently 71 degrees in the capital city. For more traffic tips, go to WV511.org.
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0: 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Yeah, T-Law there, Tracy Lawrence and Sticks and Stones. That really is a song that sent his career into the stratosphere, if you will. It's Crash. Thank you for being here. I appreciate it a whole bunch. Got the amazing Randy Travis. Is Randy a song with a plot? Literally. Digging Up Bones. Going to play in 7 minutes. And a big Superstar Country 96.1 KWS concert welcome. Gary Allen. Is Gary going to be in town at the Coliseum on Friday night? Another pair. Another pair of those Gary tickets. Rob Reel coming through for you. 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

0: 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Crash, you and the legendary Brooks and Dunn. Yeah, sometimes beer 30 can turn into beer midnight.
1: 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My baby's dressed up, she's raring to go. I got

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Hurricane, Red House, and Elkview. We thank God to be living in this kind of town. 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

such a proud mountaineer. The great Brad Paisley is sounding good on Superstar Country 96.1 KWS. This crash heading to 7 o'clock. Oh, tomorrow morning, shortly after 8, Rob Reel going to get you entered to go strumming and strolling in Music City with those Grand Ole Opry tickets and the food walking tour. It's all driven by Capital Ford and 96.1 KWS.

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2: I'm John Morgan of Morgan & Morgan. Today our roads are littered with killing machines. 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